0: to give active consent to their partners, meaning there must be always a yes or actions of it instead of an absence of no. Justice spokesperson Paul Goldsmith says this modernises our existing laws and brings us in line with countries like the UK and some Australian states.
1: The way that we measure progress is reducing the number of victims of crime, particularly violent and sexual offending. Too many New Zealanders are victims of sexual offending, far too many.
0: Two US service members have been killed and another is missing after Iranian missile and drone attacks in Jordan. The deaths come as fighting between the US and Iran continues for a seventh consecutive night following the collapse of a temporary ceasefire. BBC correspondent Nick Johnson says US Central Command has said the Americans were defending against attacks from Iran.
2: In the last few minutes, we've heard that these service members have been killed. We've also heard that four other US service members have been taken to Jordanian hospitals with injuries.
0: The US has started targeting Iranian infrastructure with reports of bridges and tunnels being hit, including energy and electricity grids. It's hoped renewable energy options can be allowed to flourish. The Security and Reliability Council, which reports to the Electricity Authority, has released its first annual report on risks to the electricity and energy market. It says there's new solar, wind and battery power coming online to bolster existing hydro and traditional power station options. Chair Heather Roy says we definitely need more supply.
3: Part of our job is to make sure that there aren't roadblocks being put up in the way, that regulation and policy keeps pace with the technological advances that we're seeing in the electricity sector.
0: And the number of new commercial vehicle registrations has fallen. Infometrics analysis shows medium commercial registrations fell 19%. That's news. In sports, French star Kylian Mbappe has gone ahead in the race for the Golden Boot at Football's World Cup. After England scored four first-half goals in the playoff for bronze, Mbappe scored two second-half goals in Miami.
4: Here come France again! Oh, it's three! It's a historic goal! Kylian Mbappe has scored more goals than anyone else in the history of the World Cup. He's one ahead of Lionel Messi now. Goal number 22.
0: Mbappe's heroics couldn't prevent England from winning bronze with a 6-4 victory. The All Blacks are sweating on the fitness of two players following the emphatic 40-21 win over Ireland at Eden Park. Reuben Love is having a knee injury assessed, while a calf strain could make Cody Taylor a late starter for the upcoming South African tour. That's sport. I'm Sandy Hodge.
5: 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Wellington's

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1: Te reo motuhake o te rohe. Te reo irirangi o te ātiawa toa.

0: This is Aotearoa News.
1: In this update, two US service members have been killed in Jordan and one is missing in action, marking the first American military fatalities from Iranian fire since March. Four American service members were taken to hospital as fighting between the US and Iran continues for a seventh consecutive night following a breakdown of ceasefire talks. BBC correspondent Nick Johnson says US Central Command hasn't disclosed their identities yet.
2: We have heard from the Defence Secretary Pete Hegseth on social media, who said, "Godspeed, heroes. Their sacrifice only stiffens our resolve."
1: The National Party wants to make changes to sexual consent laws. If re-elected, people will have to give active consent to their partners, meaning there must be a yes or actions of it instead of an absence of no. Justice Minister Paul Goldsmith says silence is not consent, and a person who doesn't say no has not said yes. He says it will help judges and juries and reset social expectations so sex is understood as what both people actively choose. Our electricity and energy system faces risks. The Security and Reliability Council, which reports to the Electricity Authority, has released its first annual report. Among the challenges are keeping up with electrical standards, the decline of natural gas production and cyber attacks. Council Chair Heather Roy says supply remains tight, but there are new renewable options coming online.
3: We are seeing a lot more solar, and it's predicted to increase a lot over the next few years. And we're seeing wind turbines popping up more and more around the country, and there's a lot of talk at the moment about battery storage.
1: There have been no more cases of H5N1 bird flu following enhanced surveillance around Wellington's south coast this weekend. The Ministry for Primary Industries says there's no evidence of mass mortalities in wildlife or infected poultry after a bird near Carterton tested positive for the H5N1 strain. That's news. In sport, a bittersweet feeling for England winger Bukayo Saka as their Football World Cup campaign comes to an end. With the disappointment of semi-final defeat still lingering, they've beaten France 6-4 in the playoff for bronze to secure the country's best finish at the tournament in 60 years.
4: We had some amazing results and in the end we fell short against Argentina, and yeah, it hurts a lot to all of us, and I'm sure it's the same for the fans back home, but we have to hold our head high and move on and focus on the next one.
1: Ryan Fox feels a friendly, high-profile playing partner was a key factor in his stunning third-round display at golf's Open Championship. The New Zealander has rocketed into a share of second after an 8-under par 62, equaling the lowest score in men's major tournament history. Fox was paired with two-time winner Xander Schauffele, who shot a 4-under 66. And storms in North Carolina have washed out qualifying for the latest NASCAR race. That's sport. I'm Sandy Hodge.

0: Atiawatoa.
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2: Hey, are you cycling this weekend?
3: Yeah, heading out tomorrow.
2: Okay, remember to have a
3: Eh?
2: Yeah, go hard, but have a first. 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
3: Yeah, those tomatoes were like volleyballs. Will do.
4: If you get injured and can't help in the community, it affects others. 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Find out more at acc.co.nz.
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6: What do you think of this?
1: Wellington's number one.
7: Yeah, it's nice.
1: Aotearoa.

0: is Aotearoa News.
1: In this update, National says the country's high level of sexual violence show the need for clearer consent laws. If re-elected, the party says it will ensure consent is actively given, meaning there must be a yes rather than the absence of a no. Justice spokesperson Paul Goldsmith says sexual violence in New Zealand is an extremely serious problem.
2: This change is not going to dramatically change that overnight, but it is sending a clear signal and aligning the legislation with what we're teaching our kids.
1: Labour and the Greens say National could get this across the line now, as it's got cross-party support on the issue, rather than making it an election promise. The US has carried out a seventh consecutive night of strikes on Iran. Iran's military says it's responded by targeting American allies in the region, including Kuwait. The renewed fighting comes after the US reimposed a blockade of Iranian ports and Tehran declared the Strait of Hormuz shut. BBC correspondent Parham Gobadi says this is one of the most dangerous moments for Iran and the region.
3: You're receiving images of bridges being destroyed, tunnels being targeted, people getting killed, other infrastructure, energy, electricity, grids are being targeted.
1: Boris Johnson has expressed sympathy for outgoing British Prime Minister Sir Keir Starmer. This comes as Andy Burnham will be sworn into the top job on Monday local time. Johnson, who was Prime Minister from 2019 to 2022, had some parting words on Sky News.
4: There's absolutely no point in bitterness ever about these things. I feel a bit sorry for Keir sometimes. I couldn't quite understand why he was so unbelievably unpopular.
1: Helping girls feel confident in their changing bodies is at the heart of a new push to keep them in sport. Mecca's Empower program is bringing bodies, bias and belonging to schools across New Zealand and Australia, alongside women's health researcher Dr. Stacey Sims. Girls drop out of sport at a significantly higher rate than boys. That's news. In sport, the All Blacks are beginning to think of Africa as they head for a week off before regathering for rugby's greatest rivalry. A 44-strong squad's expected to be named on Monday week for the eight-match tour beginning on August the 8th. Attack coach Mike Blair says there's a lot they can take out of the Ireland win heading to South Africa.
5: I've had not much sleep and not much review. My thoughts during the game, generally really positive. A lot of the stuff we trained and we talked about we were able to put on the pitch. Still some bits that we can do better, definitely.
1: French star Kylian Mbappe has gone ahead in the race for the Golden Boot at the Football World Cup. He scored twice in France's 6-4 defeat to England in the playoff for bronze in Miami. The three Kiwi drivers in IndyCar have qualified in the top eight for tomorrow's Music City Grand Prix in Nashville. That's sport. I'm Sandy Hodge.

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1: Koinei, kua rangona kōrero o te wā.
2: In this update, National denies it's playing politics with consent laws. The party's announced if re-elected, it'll ensure consent is actively given, meaning there must be a yes rather than an absence of a no. National says it brings us in line with other jurisdictions like the UK and parts of Australia, while Labor and the Greens say it could be across the line now as the issue has cross-party consensus. Justice spokesperson Paul Goldsmith says it's a serious matter and the opposition could have made the change, but they didn't.
3: We have got on to the stalking legislation, and if we get a second term, we'll get on to this.
2: New Zealand First Leader Winston Peters has appeared to compare National and Labor to Pepsi and Coke at his party's election campaign launch in Auckland. Peters is holding a public meeting in Manukau to close his party's annual convention. He's expected to make a campaign policy announcement. Peters says the country needs to stop the Pepsi or Coke pendulum swing, like when Labor promised to build Auckland's Mill Road four-lane corridor, then did nothing.
4: So what did National do about it?
5: National continued to delay this project once again. Pepsi and Coke have promised, done nothing.
2: Two US soldiers have been killed and a third is missing after military action by Iran and Jordan. Four American service members have also been taken to hospital as fighting between the US and Iran continues for a seventh consecutive night following a breakdown of the ceasefire agreement. BBC correspondent Nick Johnson says Jordan's military has reported intercepting 10 Iranian missiles over its airspace.
6: Iranian state media says that it destroyed two US aircraft in Jordan overnight, although that's something the Pentagon is yet to confirm.
2: Iran's senior advisor to the Supreme Leader says if America continues its strikes for the next two or three days, it'll enter a phase of complete offence and destruction. Oxfam's accusing rich countries of exaggerating how much climate change they're providing. New analysis by the aid agency suggests the true value provided to low-income countries was between $33 billion and $45 billion. That's news. In sport, the All Blacks are still sweating on the fitness of Reuben Love and Cody Taylor as they disperse from Auckland for a week off. Love and Taylor suffered knee and calf injuries respectively in the win over Ireland, with the tour of South Africa looming. It was too soon for the All Blacks to provide an update this morning. An ability to brush off the historical ramifications of his round have helped golfer Ryan Fox join an exclusive club on day three at the Open Championship. He's equaled the lowest score in a men's major championship, carding an 8-under par 62 at Royal Birkdale to move into a tie for second, two shots off the lead. And Warriors coach Andrew Webster know there's still plenty to work on as their push for a top four finish in League's NRL continues. They've reclaimed second with seven rounds to play after a scratchy 20-12 win over the cellar-dwelling Dragons. That's sport. I'm Sandy Hodge.

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4: Ka pā heke heke noa e nei mahi ki waho i a tātou rāragi mahi o i a rā, nērā. 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
1: Now I'm confused because they say love is like arithmetic. First find the sum before you figure out the rest of it. 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Love to me was just like algebra, sip twice as intricate. I knew that I was falling for you, and my heart I felt

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1: Koinei, ko ngā rawa nā kōrero o te wā.
2: In this update, New Zealand First Leader Winston Peters has announced his party will campaign on a $1 billion investment into surveying our energy resources. It would identify and create one national data set across energy, geothermal and carbon dioxide storage sites. It would create a framework for the country to develop those sites and extract resources. Speaking at his election campaign launch in Auckland, Peters says New Zealand potentially holds Norway-scale energy prospects in our offshore basins.
3: If we identify those reserves in our basins, we'll have the ability to utilise the natural resources we have to make our country secure, prosperous and to build real resilience.
2: It's hoped renewable energy options can be allowed to flourish. The Security and Reliability Council, which reports to the Electricity Authority, has released its first annual report on risks to the electricity and energy market. It says there's new solar, wind and battery power coming online to bolster existing hydro and traditional power station options. Chair Heather Roy says we definitely need more supply.
4: Part of our job is to make sure that there aren't roadblocks being put up in the way, that regulation and policy keeps pace with the technological advances that we're seeing in the electricity sector.
2: Two US service members have been killed and another is missing after Iranian missile and drone attacks in Jordan. The deaths come as fighting between the US and Iran continues for a seventh consecutive night following the collapse of a temporary ceasefire. BBC correspondent Nick Johnson says US Central Command has said the Americans were defending against attacks from Iran.
5: In the last few minutes, we've heard that these service members have been killed. We've also heard that four other US service members have been taken to Jordanian hospitals with injuries.
2: The US has started targeting Iranian infrastructure with reports of bridges and tunnels being hit, including energy and electricity grids, while Iran strikes US allies in the region, including Kuwait. That's news. In sport, one of the most famous records in world athletics has finally been broken. British runner Josh Kerr has smashed the 27-year-old mark in the men's mile at the Diamond League meet in London, clocking 3 minutes of 42.66 seconds. It betters the time set by Moroccan great Hicham El Guerrouj in 1999 by almost half a second. All Blacks attack coach Mike Blair has a little intel on what it means to take on a proper tour of South Africa. The All Blacks have dispersed from Auckland for a week's break before a 44-strong squad gathers ahead of the greatest rivalry series. Blair went to South Africa in 2009 with the British and Irish Lions and says the mix of tour matches and tests makes it full on. And an acceptance of the criticism the England football team have copped as they finished their World Cup campaign with bronze medals. That's sport. I'm Sandy Hodge. This

mask and put the gas in the car. It's 4 a.m. and we're driving down the highway with the bag full of money, dirty laundry.

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3: Aotearoa!
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0: Aotearoa News.
1: In this update, New Zealand First Leader Winston Peters appears to have compared National and Labour to Pepsi and Coke at his party's election campaign launch in Auckland. Mr. Peters has held a public meeting in Monaco. He's announced a new election policy to invest $1 billion to create a data set of our offshore energy resources. Mr. Peters says the country needs to stop the Pepsi or Coke pendulum swing, like when Labour promised to build Auckland's Mill Road four-lane corridor, then did nothing.
2: So what did National do about it?
3: National continued to delay this project once again. Pepsi and Coke have promised, done nothing.
1: Two US service members in Jordan have been killed and one is missing in action, marking the first American military fatalities from Iranian fire since March. Four American service members are in hospital as fighting between the US and Iran continues following a breakdown in ceasefire talks. The BBC says US Central Command hasn't disclosed the victims' identities yet. US Defense Secretary Pete Hegseth says their sacrifice only stiffens America's resolve. In Canada, mass evacuations are in place because of rampant wildfires. There are now almost 200 wildfires, with at least 70 not under control. Thick smoke is causing hazardous air quality across some northern US states. Ontario Premier Doug Ford is urging evacuated people not to go back to their homes or campsites. A new trail around the Gentle Annie campground near Westport could mean more families visiting. The 3-kilometre walking track up to Gentle Annie Point is open to the public. A gravel path for cyclists should be finished later this year. There's also a track off the main route that leads people to Nico Falls and plans for a backcountry hut. Kawatiri Nature, Environment and Community Trust manager Luke Robertson says it's exciting for the local community.
4: It's a chance to get families access to nature and walking trails in a really accessible way. You don't have to be staying at the camping ground to use it. Everyone can jump on board and give it a go.
1: That's news. In sport, Rory McIlroy's pulled no punches in his assessment of rival Bryson DeChambeau's handling of his two-shot penalty at Golf's Open Championship. Officials ruled DeChambeau inadvertently improved his lie on the fifth hole on day two. Speaking after his third round, McIlroy made his feelings clear.
5: I won't pretend to be up here and defend Bryson. I'm not particularly fond of him. I think a lot of it's performative. I think a lot of it's for attention. You know, to hold the tournament hostage like that and have all of us, volunteers, players, everyone waiting on him to depart, I didn't feel like it was a great look.
1: Warriors coach Andrew Webster's feeling for future winger Will Warbrick, who's had his farewell season with the Storm in League's NRL, cut short by a torn Achilles. The Kiwis flyer joins the Warriors next season. That's sport. I'm Joe Gilfillan.
0: This is Aotearoa. Wellington's

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0: This is Aotearoa News.
1: In this update, disappointment the National Party's walking away from cross-party talks on consent law reform. The party says if re-elected, it'll require active consent, meaning a clear yes rather than simply the absence of a no. Labour and the Greens say the change already has cross-party support and could pass now. Labour's Justice spokesperson Camilla Belich says if National's serious about change, it could bring the issue to Parliament next week.
2: Working on this through a cross-party group to ensure that it's not politicised, that it's actually something that we can all agree on, that changes the law in a way that we know will endure, and it's disappointing that the National Party thought otherwise.
1: The government should do more to protect animals. A revision of animal welfare rules by the European Commission's committing to phasing out cages for laying hens and crates for pigs. It would also work towards preventing routine killing of male chickens in the egg industry. Animal rights organisation SAFE CEO Deborah Ashton says we need to look at what other countries are doing and follow. She says we know animals don't want to be caged. They want to be able to behave normally. Oxfam is accusing rich countries of exaggerating how much climate change funding they're providing. New analysis by the aid agency suggests the true value provided to low-income countries was between $33 and $45 billion, about a third of the reported amount. Oxfam says most climate finance is actually provided as loans that have to be paid back. Advocacy lead Nick Henry says there's no valid reason why.
3: Richer countries are trying to save money while claiming that they're meeting their promises.
1: An iconic Wellington charity is celebrating 1 year of operation under volunteers who formed a new trust. Free Store collects surplus food from local eateries, sorting it and distributing it to the community. Charity spokesperson Enid Liu says more than 50 volunteers have it running like a well-oiled machine. It came into being after Renew Communities quit after 15 years. That's news. In sport, the All Blacks insist satisfaction with their July performances doesn't take away from the size of the next challenge they face. After wins over France and Italy were capped by a 19-point victory over Ireland at Eden Park, the tour of South Africa looms large on the horizon. All Blacks assistant coach Tana Umanga says they're under no illusions about how well prepared they'll need to be. A share of the lowest round in men's major championship history hasn't been the only benefit of Ryan Fox's sublime third round at Golf's Open Championship. An 8-under par 62 has the New Zealander in a tie for second heading into the final round at Royal Birkdale overnight. An avid rugby fan and son of former All Blacks first five Grant, Fox said he also had a £100 side bet with Irish golfer Shane Lowry on the result of the Eden Park Test. That's sport. I'm Joe Gilfillan.
0: This is
4: Aotearoa, Wellington's number one for all the best throwbacks, 90s and more.
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0: Nights with the Marley with RT up with all Bob Marley, checking out the real situation. And you look at some of his words, they still apply today, eh? No doubt the brother was a visionary. When all wrapping up the Wellington Women's Rugby League competition from today, Nine Eye Park. A beautiful day for footy down there. Big shout out to the Randwick Kingfish for hosting. They edged out the Petone Panthers, 28-24 winners, the Queen Fishers. Wainumata Lioness, too strong for the St. George Dragons, 56-22 winners there. And unfortunately, Upper Tigers defaulting to the Porirua Valkyrie. So there you go, te whanau. Don't you go away, Tevin Campbell, some muruki and a classic cut from the Doobie Brothers on the way.
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1: Mates, with the well, hooky may and all wrapping up those local rugby results. Some great games held, and to the Jubilee Cup semi-finals. Man, only points within the victors. And Harrow Boys Marist beating Tawa 43-39. And Petone Villagers edging out the Upper Hutt Rams in a good game 48-40, which will see the grand final, a local derby between Petone Harrow Boys Marist next, or well, this coming Saturday. To the Hardham Cup semi-finals, likewise, some great games. Wellington X-Men edging out OBU 41-32. And Parramatta Plimoton 35 winners over MSP 25. And so the grand final this Saturday is between Wellington and Parramatta Plimoton. Huano ki te hunga wahine. Checking out those results in the Izzy Ford Cup semi-finals. Big win for OBU, 97-21 winners over Parramatta Plimoton. Avalon booked themselves a spot into the final, 54-7 winners over Wellington. To the Tiapasi Trophy semi-finals, Petone beating North's 41-17. Ori's too strong for Wainuiomata, 43-7. Those are your results. And don't forget, counting down to the grand final day this weekend at Jerry Collins Stadium for all things rugby. Saturday morning sports show with Semi Carissa from 8 to 10.

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1: Nights with the bell, hoki mai anō. Yes, kia koutou ngā uri o Ngāti Toa, rangatira. Nei rā te karanga mo te hau, Waka Haurua nei, te hau o Matariki. They've got a bit of an open day, so you can join to acknowledge the Waka Haurua. There'll be some land waka activities for whānau to partake in. And of course, Te Hau o Matariki will take her crew out for a bit of a sail that day. So 31st of July, Te Rangi Whakanui, Te Hau o Matariki at the Mana Cruising Club Paremata from 9 a.m. to 3 p.m. And for all things Ngāti Toa, check out the website ngatitoa.iwi.nz.
2: He mau ngā rongo ki te whenua, aroha nui ki te tangata. Te reo irirangi o Aotearoa Toa.

0: 100.9 and 94.9. Nights with the Whale, Hoki Mayanoa, proud to announce the Aotearoa Toa Wellington Regional Sports Awards finalists for 2026 to the Sports Person of the Year Award. Congratulations going out to Tiaki Dalvanius Freeman for powerlifting, Riley Markia for softball, Grace Jail for football, and Mili Kerr for krikiti. To the Team of the Year finalists, Wellington Saints basketball side, Wellington Phoenix for football, Wellington Blaze for krikiti, the Paikākāriki under 23 women's surf boat crew for surf lifesaving, and the Ulalei Ote Netball Science. Those are your finalists for the Aotearoa Toa Wellington Regional Sports Awards. And proud to announce we're going to be streaming live from the Alan Gibbs Centre at the Wellington College Memorial Hall on Thursday the 20th of August. Make sure you get your tickets. If you want to purchase your tickets, head to wellingtonsportsawards.co.nz.
1: Wellington's number one. 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
2: 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Station that plays all the good music.
1: All the best throwbacks, 90s, and more. Aotearoa Toa.

0: This is Aotearoa News.
1: In this update, New Zealand First has announced its newest election promise aimed at strengthening our energy system. The party will campaign on a $1 billion investment to create a national data set for our offshore oil and gas sites. This would create a framework for the country to develop sites and extract resources. Speaking at his campaign launch in Auckland, leader Winston Peters says this would lead to New Zealand owning its own supply, bringing a raft of benefits.
2: To find and end the gas shortfalls that we have sent power prices through the roof, and to drive fuel costs down locally, export oil and gas.
1: A person's in a critical condition and another seriously injured after a crash on State Highway 73 near Christchurch. This happened on Templeton's Kirk Road just after 4:30 this afternoon. The road remains closed, with drivers warned to expect delays. There have been no more cases of H5N1 bird flu following enhanced surveillance around Wellington's south coast and Wairarapa this weekend. The Ministry for Primary Industries says there's no evidence of mass mortalities in wildlife or infected poultry after a bird on Petone Beach and a second near Carterton tested positive earlier in the week. Chief Veterinary Officer Dr. Mary Van Andel says they're urging people to report any sick or dead birds in a group and not to touch them. Auckland bus patronage reached its highest for any June on record. Auckland Transport figures show there were 6.3 million bus trips last month, 14% more than June last year. North Shore Councillor Richard Hill says it's great news and proves hard work is paying off.
3: It's great to see with the City Rail Link and other big infrastructure projects coming on stream soon that people are sort of already using it in good numbers.
1: Boris Johnson's expressed sympathy for outgoing British Prime Minister Sir Keir Starmer. Andy Burnham's about to replace him. Mr. Johnson says there's no point in bitterness and he feels sorry for Sir Keir and couldn't understand why he was so unpopular. That's news. In sport, the Titans have handed Manly a third straight defeat, winning 38-32 on Queensland's Gold Coast. Expect a typically positive approach from golfer Ryan Fox in the final round at the Open Championship overnight tonight. He's just two shots back in a tie for second. Fox says his plan will remain as it's been all week at Royal Birkdale.
4: Pick shots and try to hit them. Nothing changes game plan wise. This golf course anyway lends itself to being fluid. I went in there with a pretty aggressive strategy the whole day and did the same thing yesterday and played pretty decently, so I'll try to do the same thing tomorrow and see what happens.
1: Fox tees off at 20 past 1 in the morning, playing in the final group alongside outright leader Sam Burns. Fox prevailed over Burns in a playoff to win the PGA Tour's Canadian Open last year. That's sport. I'm Joe Gilfillan.
0: This is Aotearoa, Wellington's

0: Tukureo tuku mauri ana ia e tahi kupu hou no te uru no Taranaki, mihana ki te maunga ti tōhea. As you know, Saturday is usually described as Hatarei or Rahoroi, your washing day. Sunday being Rātapu. 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Rāhoro Nuku being Saturday, Rāhoro Rangi being Sunday. So just a bit of a remix, mā koutou to use as a kupu Māori for Saturday and Sunday, ne? 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
1: Nights with the Wild tonight. Well, throwing you back to 1996 was last night. We were in the year 1997. We had some good jams in 96 at the final, including this one from New Edition. Hit me off the way to a fitu. Let's have a bit of a cunny cunny here at RT.

0: but the rap, no doubt. Yeah. Play on, play it. Play on, play it. Play on, play on, play on, play on. Cause I like it. No biggity, no doubt. Yeah. Black Street Productions. We out, we out, ride. We out, we out.
1: Nights with Will, komātou te kāinga o te riki ki te whakaruiātara to the results mai te weekend of the Mo Technology Wellington Premier Competition that St. George Dragons at toru te kaumā waru ki te kaumā ono ki te kapa Randwick Kingfishers. I toa te kapa Wainuiomata Lions 26-20 over Ngāti Toa. And Whiti Te Rā Too Strong over Porirua Vikings 62-18 winners there. To the Wellington Reserve grade, mo te hunga tāne, 50 points to 26. Randwick beating the Pitone Panthers. Te Aroha Eels recording their second win of the season, 28-20 over the Upper Hutt Tigers in a good game here at the Whiti Park. And the St. George Dragons Reserve edging out Wainuiomata Lions at 30 points to 28. Don't forget, we are counting down to the Wellington Rugby League Grand Final live from the Hutt Recreation Ground Saturday, August the 8th. And proud to be streaming across our Aotearoa Toy FM platforms. And for all things Rugby League, Saturday morning sports show from 8 to 10.
2: 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The best throwbacks and old school.

Auntie on the Tour, Sweet Sounds of Monica, before you walk out of my life, in at number five, your top 77 tonight, throwing you back to 1996. In fact, we'll take a look at what some of the things took place in 96 history-wise. As we roll into this one, MC, it's Mariah Carey, Always Be My Baby, The Way Too Afar. All the best throwbacks, Auntie on the Tour.

throwbacks, 90s and more. This is RTL. We're throwing you back to 1996 for your countdown. Yes, and just taking a look at some of the events that took place. The Cartoon Network debuted in 96 on New Zealand television. Also, Michael Jackson, the King of Pop, performed in Tamaki Makaurau for two nights as a part of his history world tour. Were you there at the whānau? Hey, were you there? Also, leaded petrol was phased out. Who remembers the old leaded petrol? Album of the year in 96 went to She Hard for Killjoy. Single of the year was OMC with How Bizarre. So there you go. Some of the movies that were released in 96 included Broken English, Fight of the Albatross, and of course The Frighteners. On the sporting scene, we had the Olympic Games. That's right, we come back with 3 gold, 2 silver, 1 bronze. And also the Lion Red Cup of 96 was won by the county's Manukau Heroes. And in their second season, the Auckland Warriors placed 11th out of 20 teams. So there you go, e tahi o ngā whakaritenga mai te tau 1996. Let's get back into the countdown.

Sweat Twisted in number 2 for your top 7 and 7, throwing you back to 1996 when I was 6th form at Huffley High School. Oh, it's a bit of a throwback at their finest. Speaking of what, I think they're celebrating 100 years, or was it 150 years this year? Anyway, some shig digs going down this year. If you're an ex-Huffley High student, check out their website. There's some details about some parties going down. Man, I remember the old Huffley High parties. In fact, they used to hire the cuzzies to be security and bouncers for most of their parties. I'm talking about our rich, wealthy mates that are, you know, from Eastbourne or lived in Maungaraki or Korokoro. All those flash, beautiful big houses, and the cuzzies were usually the security guards for them, eh? Man, that's what partnership's about, eh? Pākehā, Māori mā, coming together, except for when the cuzzies come with me to the party and then start stealing things, eh? They ruin their partnership. You know who you are, cuzzies. Anyway, remember this jam, SWV, you're the one, taking out your top 787.

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1: Nights with the World. Tēnā koutou katoa. Proud to announce the finalists for the Aotearoa Tour Wellington Regional Sports Awards. Congratulations to the Rangatahi Sports Person of the Year finalists, Aaron Gollan for softball, William Davies for gymnastics, Joe Martin for athletics, and Isla McKenzie for crickety. To the officials of the year, congratulations to Zach Prendergast for cycling, Michelle Wolfe for gymnastics, Gareth Fowler for netball, Max Wallace for field hockey, Caleb Binns for netball, La Winitana for rugby league, and Bradley Parkin for rugby union. So you can join us live from the Alan Gibb Centre, Wellington College Memorial Hall for the Aotearoa Tour Wellington Regional Sports Awards on Thursday the 20th of August. 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We're going to be streaming live from this prestigious event. To book your tickets, if you want to head there, check out wellingtonsportsawards.co.nz.
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1: E te whānau, karanga mai rā, karanga mai rā, kia koutou ngāuri o Te Ati Awa. 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

0: This is Aotearoa News.
1: In this update, the National Party says New Zealand's sexual consent laws need to catch up with modern expectations around consent. If re-elected, National says it will ensure people will have to give active consent to their partners in the bedroom, meaning there must always be a yes instead of an absence of no. National Justice spokesperson Paul Goldsmith says the law is just catching up with what's already being taught.
2: It really reflects that what we've been teaching our kids now for a long time, which is to say, before sex, you need to have a clear yes, not just silence.
1: Dozens of volunteers have won praise for keeping an iconic Wellington charity operating. Free Store collects surplus food from local eateries, sorting it and distributing it to the community. Last year, founding organisation Renew Communities wound up after 15 years, with a group of existing volunteers stepping up to form a new trust. Charity spokesperson Enid Liu says Free Store has become one big family.
3: We all work so well as a team. Everyone helps each other. When we are short in certain areas, another person will just jump in.
1: The Ontario Premier says it's not time to politicise the response to Canada's wildfires, insisting there is no limit on spending to protect people. There are close to 200 wildfires in Canada's southeast region. Thick smoke is affecting air quality in the United States, including New Jersey, where tomorrow morning's Football World Cup final is being played. Belief the government could be doing more to protect animals in factories. The European Commission is committing to a change that would phase out cages for laying hens and crates for pigs and work towards ending routine killing of male chickens in the egg industry. Animal rights organisation SAFE CEO Deborah Ashton says we need to look at what other countries are doing and follow them.
4: We know that animals don't like to be caged up or crated up. We know that they want to be able to display their normal patterns of behaviour.
1: That's news. In sport, admiration for Ryan Fox from one of the world's best after the New Zealander's stunning third round at the Open Championship. Fox is tied for second, heading into the final round after shooting an 8-under par third round to equal the lowest score in men's major history. After carding a 1-under 69 himself, six-time major champion Rory McIlroy has assessed the round of the day at Royal Birkdale.
5: Foxy flights the ball as well as anyone out here, and look, the wind wasn't up and the conditions were quite benign this morning, but it was still a hell of a round and really impressive.
1: In the NRL, the Titans have beaten the Sea Eagles 38-32 on the Gold Coast. French star Kylian Mbappe has gone ahead in the race for the Golden Boot at the Football World Cup, scoring twice in France's 6-4 loss to England in Miami. That's sport. I'm Joe Gilfillan.
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4: Okay, man, all night with the wild me, te kōrero mai te ao Waiata. Now, the wait is over. For those that went to Afro Soul last year, well, kai te hoki mai this October with a stacked international lineup featuring Fireboy, DML, Timbaland, who's the legend himself, Timbaland, Stefflon Don, Jabba Worker, Jess B, keeping it local. Of course, it is hosted by Israel Adesanya. Maybe that's his new business now. As you know, he's signed off from his current gym and coach. Currently looking at other opportunities, and he's probably thinking business because, you know, you can't keep fighting for the rest of your life. A couple of Aotearoa DJs up in the mix. DJ Severe, Stormy, Imani J, plus much, much more. It's going down on Saturday, the 10th of October, at Lily World, Ki Tāmaki Makaurau, Afro Soul, inspired by culture. Tickets are currently on sale now at Te Whānau. You can go and purchase yourself a ticket to this kaupapa. Also, they're heading to Brisbane on the 11th of October. So, yeah, man, perfect time to go with you and your friends. So check out flickit.co.nz to purchase your tickets to Afro Soul to 2026, Saturday the 10th of October, Ki Tāmaki Makaurau. 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
1: Mates, with the Wild, proud to announce the Aotearoa Tour Wellington Regional Sports Awards finalists for 2026 to the Club of the Year category. Congratulations to the Paekarakariki Surf Lifeguards, Porirua City Aquatics Incorporated for swimming, the Whitby Tennis Club for tennis, and Ulalei Wainuamata Netball. Also for the Community Impact Award, congratulations to Crystal Nikara for a Hauora initiative, Joe Allen for rugby, Petone Rowing Club, and the Wellington Samoa Kalikiti Association. Make sure you join us live on the Thursday, the 20th of August. We're going to be streaming live from the Alan Gibbs Centre, Wellington College Memorial Hall for the 2026 Aotearoa Tour Wellington Regional Sports Awards. 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

0: This is Aotearoa News.
1: In this update, hopes help from the government will see New Zealand directors call action on more projects. The New Zealand Screen Producers Guild has released an election manifesto so parties can see how to make the sector shine. The Guild says the screen sector generates $4 billion in annual economic activity and supports 25,000 skilled jobs. President Irene Gardner says it would be good to have more funding and it needn't come from the taxpayer.
2: You know, whether there are any government schemes to do with private investment that we could hook into to see if we can get a bit more private investment into the screen industry.
1: Disappointment now. Nationals walking away from cross-party talks on consent law changes. The party says if re-elected, it will require active consent, meaning a clear yes rather than simply the absence of a no. Labour and the Greens say the change already had cross-party support. Labour Justice spokesperson Camilla Bellage says if Nationals serious, it could bring the issue to Parliament in the week ahead.
3: Working on this through a cross-party group to ensure that it's not politicised, that it's actually something that we can all agree on, that it changes the law in a way that we know will endure, and it's disappointing that the National Party thought otherwise.
1: Researchers have been looking into the benefits of the 2023 pay equity settlement for social workers. A study by the Human Rights Commission and Auckland University has found the agreements led to workers earning about $10,000 more a year on average. It also found the settlement had other positive benefits. Equal Employment Opportunities Commissioner Gail Pacheco says the settlements also reduce reliance on government support, with workers feeling more attached to their employment.
4: What we found was that pay equity delivers more than bigger pay packets.
1: A revision of animal welfare rules by the European Commission's committing to phasing out cages for laying hens and crates for pigs and ending the routine killing of male chickens in the egg industry. Animal rights organisation SAFE CEO Deborah Ashton says we need to look at what other countries are doing and follow them. That's news. In sport, All Blacks attack coach Mike Blair has a little intel on what it means to take on a proper tour of South Africa. The All Blacks have dispersed from Auckland for a week's break before a 44-strong squad gathers ahead of the greatest rivalry series. Blair went to South Africa in 2009 with the British and Irish Lions and says the mix of tour matches and test makes it full on.
5: I've got a little bit of playing experience from it. And you just got to roll with the punches. It's a different experience, but it's one that's going to make us better.
1: The three New Zealand drivers in IndyCar have qualified in the top eight for tomorrow morning's Music City Grand Prix being run in Nashville. That's sport. I'm Joe Gilfillan.

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he meant the key.

0: This is Aotearoa News.
1: In this update, the National Party says New Zealand's sexual consent laws need to catch up with modern expectations around consent. If re-elected, National says it will ensure people will have to give active consent to their partners in the bedroom, meaning there must always be a yes instead of an absence of no. National Party Justice spokesperson Paul Goldsmith says the law's just catching up with what's already being taught.
2: It really reflects that what we've been teaching our kids now for a long time, which is to say before sex you need to have a clear yes, not just silence.
1: Labor says the changes could be made now through an existing cross-party members bill. Our electricity and energy system faces risks. The Security and Reliability Council, which reports to the Electricity Authority, has released its first annual report. Among the challenges, keeping up with electrical standards, the decline of natural gas production, and cyber attacks. Council Chair Heather Roy says supply remains tight, but there are new renewable options coming online.
3: We are seeing a lot more solar, and it's predicted to increase a lot over the next few years. And we're seeing wind turbines popping up more and more around the country, and there's a lot of talk at the moment about battery storage.
1: The 2023 pay equity settlement for social workers did not just lead to higher pay. New research by the Human Rights Commission and Auckland University has found it also led to workers being more likely to stay employed. They were also less likely to rely on government support. Equal Employment Opportunities Commissioner Gail Pacheco says it's important evidence.
4: It demonstrates that addressing historical undervaluation isn't only about fairness, but it can generate economic benefits.
1: Boris Johnson's expressed sympathy for outgoing British Prime Minister Sir Keir Starmer. Andy Burnham's about to replace him Monday UK time. Mr. Johnson, himself a former British PM, says there's no point in bitterness and he feels sorry for Sir Keir and couldn't understand why he was so unpopular. That's news. In sport, squad management is being pinpointed as a key focus for the All Blacks coaching group as their biggest test of 2026 looms. The team's on a break after going 3-3 in the July window, regathering ahead of the much-anticipated tour of South Africa. With 4 tour matches and 4 tests on the schedule, assistant coach Tana Umanga says keeping the squad as fresh as possible is paramount. French star Kylian Mbappe leads the race for the Golden Boot at the Football World Cup. He scored twice in France's 6-4 loss to England in the playoff for bronze in Miami. Warriors coach Andrew Webster's feeling for future winger Will Warbrick, whose farewell season with the Storm in League's NRL has been cut short by a torn Achilles. The Kiwis flyer joins the Warriors on a 3-year deal from next season. That's sport. I'm Joe Gilfillan.

it worth it, baby. This for Arsha, baby. I done been around the world, I done kissed a lot of girls, so I'm guessing that it's true.

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1: Hey guys, it's Doja Cat.
2: This is Gucci Mane LaFleur.

0: This is Aotearoa News.
1: In this update, the National Party says New Zealand's sexual consent laws need to catch up with modern expectations around consent. If re-elected, National says it will ensure people will have to give active consent to their partners in the bedroom, meaning there must always be a yes instead of an absence of no. National Party Justice spokesperson Paul Goldsmith says the law's just catching up with what's already being taught.
2: It really reflects that what we've been teaching our kids now for a long time, which is to say before sex you need to have a clear yes, not just silence.
1: Labour says the changes could be made now through an existing cross-party members bill. Our electricity and energy system faces risks. The Security and Reliability Council, which reports to the Electricity Authority, has released its first annual report. Among the challenges, keeping up with electrical standards, the decline of natural gas production, and cyber attacks. Council Chair Heather Roy says supply remains tight, but there are new renewable options coming online.
3: We are seeing a lot more solar, and it's predicted to increase a lot over the next few years. And we're seeing wind turbines popping up more and more around the country, and there's a lot of talk at the moment about battery storage.
1: The 2023 pay equity settlement for social workers did not just lead to higher pay. New research by the Human Rights Commission and Auckland University has found it also led to workers being more likely to stay employed. They were also less likely to rely on government support. Equal Employment Opportunities Commissioner Gail Pacheco says it's important evidence.
4: It demonstrates that addressing historical undervaluation isn't only about fairness, but it can generate economic benefits.
1: Boris Johnson's expressed sympathy for outgoing British Prime Minister Sir Keir Starmer. Andy Burnham's about to replace him Monday UK time. Mr. Johnson, himself a former British PM, says there's no point in bitterness and he feels sorry for Sir Keir and couldn't understand why he was so unpopular. That's news. In sport, squad management is being pinpointed as a key focus for the All Blacks coaching group as their biggest test of 2026 looms. The team's on a break after going 3-3 in the July window, regathering ahead of the much-anticipated tour of South Africa. With 4 tour matches and 4 tests on the schedule, assistant coach Tana Umanga says keeping the squad as fresh as possible is paramount. French star Kylian Mbappe leads the race for the Golden Boot at the Football World Cup. He scored twice in France's 6-4 loss to England in the playoff for bronze in Miami. Warriors coach Andrew Webster's feeling for future winger Will Warbrick, whose farewell season with the Storm in League's NRL has been cut short by a torn Achilles. The Kiwis flyer joins the Warriors on a 3-year deal from next season. That's sport. I'm Joe Gilfillan.

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Ζόρμπες, non-stop. Non-stop. Yeah, mama, yeah.

0: This is Aotearoa News.
1: In this update, the National Party says New Zealand's sexual consent laws need to catch up with modern expectations around consent. If re-elected, National says it will ensure people will have to give active consent to their partners in the bedroom, meaning there must always be a yes instead of an absence of no. National Party Justice spokesperson Paul Goldsmith says the law's just catching up with what's already being taught.
2: It really reflects that what we've been teaching our kids now for a long time, which is to say before sex you need to have a clear yes, not just silence.
1: Labor says the changes could be made now through an existing cross-party members bill. Our electricity and energy system faces risks. The Security and Reliability Council, which reports to the Electricity Authority, has released its first annual report. Among the challenges, keeping up with electrical standards, the decline of natural gas production, and cyber attacks. Council Chair Heather Roy says supply remains tight, but there are new renewable options coming online.
3: We are seeing a lot more solar, and it's predicted to increase a lot over the next few years. And we're seeing wind turbines popping up more and more around the country, and there's a lot of talk at the moment about battery storage.
1: The 2023 pay equity settlement for social workers did not just lead to higher pay. New research by the Human Rights Commission and Auckland University has found it also led to workers being more likely to stay employed. They were also less likely to rely on government support. Equal Employment Opportunities Commissioner Gail Pacheco says it's important evidence.
4: It demonstrates that addressing historical undervaluation isn't only about fairness, but it can generate economic benefits.
1: Boris Johnson's expressed sympathy for outgoing British Prime Minister Sir Keir Starmer. Andy Burnham's about to replace him Monday UK time. Mr. Johnson, himself a former British PM, says there's no point in bitterness and he feels sorry for Sir Keir and couldn't understand why he was so unpopular. That's news. In sport, squad management is being pinpointed as a key focus for the All Blacks coaching group as their biggest test of 2026 looms. The team's on a break after going 3-3 in the July window, regathering ahead of the much-anticipated tour of South Africa. With 4 tour matches and 4 tests on the schedule, assistant coach Tana Umanga says keeping the squad as fresh as possible is paramount. French star Kylian Mbappe leads the race for the Golden Boot at the Football World Cup. He scored twice in France's 6-4 loss to England in the playoff for bronze in Miami. Warriors coach Andrew Webster's feeling for future winger Will Warbrick, whose farewell season with the Storm in League's NRL has been cut short by a torn Achilles. The Kiwis flyer joins the Warriors on a 3-year deal from next season. That's sport. I'm Joe Gilfillan.
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1: In this update, the National Party says New Zealand's sexual consent laws need to catch up with modern expectations around consent. If re-elected, National says it will ensure people will have to give active consent to their partners in the bedroom, meaning there must always be a yes instead of an absence of no. National Party Justice spokesperson Paul Goldsmith says the law's just catching up with what's already being taught.
2: It really reflects that what we've been teaching our kids now for a long time, which is to say before sex you need to have a clear yes, not just silence.
1: Labor says the changes could be made now through an existing cross-party members bill. Our electricity and energy system faces risks. The Security and Reliability Council, which reports to the Electricity Authority, has released its first annual report. Among the challenges, keeping up with electrical standards, the decline of natural gas production, and cyber attacks. Council Chair Heather Roy says supply remains tight, but there are new renewable options coming online.
3: We are seeing a lot more solar, and it's predicted to increase a lot over the next few years. And we're seeing wind turbines popping up more and more around the country, and there's a lot of talk at the moment about battery storage.
1: The 2023 pay equity settlement for social workers did not just lead to higher pay. New research by the Human Rights Commission and Auckland University has found it also led to workers being more likely to stay employed. They were also less likely to rely on government support. Equal Employment Opportunities Commissioner Gail Pacheco says it's important evidence.
4: It demonstrates that addressing historical undervaluation isn't only about fairness, but it can generate economic benefits.
1: Boris Johnson's expressed sympathy for outgoing British Prime Minister Sir Keir Starmer. Andy Burnham's about to replace him Monday UK time. Mr. Johnson, himself a former British PM, says there's no point in bitterness and he feels sorry for Sir Keir and couldn't understand why he was so unpopular. That's news. In sport, squad management is being pinpointed as a key focus for the All Blacks coaching group as their biggest test of 2026 looms. The team's on a break after going 3-3 in the July window, regathering ahead of the much-anticipated tour of South Africa. With 4 tour matches and 4 tests on the schedule, assistant coach Tana Umanga says keeping the squad as fresh as possible is paramount. French star Kylian Mbappe leads the race for the Golden Boot at the Football World Cup. He scored twice in France's 6-4 loss to England in the playoff for bronze in Miami. Warriors coach Andrew Webster's feeling for future winger Will Warbrick, whose farewell season with the Storm in Leeds NRL has been cut short by a torn Achilles. The Kiwis flyer joins the Warriors on a 3-year deal from next season. That's sport. I'm Joe Gilfillan.
5: This is Aotearoa. Wellington's

0: this.
1: Wellington's number one.
2: Yeah, it's nice.
1: Aotearoa Toa FM.
3: So, what do you want to do? I'm here, baby. I'm ready, baby.

0: This is Aotearoa News.
1: In this update, the National Party says New Zealand's sexual consent laws need to catch up with modern expectations around consent. If re-elected, National says it will ensure people will have to give active consent to their partners in the bedroom, meaning there must always be a yes instead of an absence of no. National Party Justice spokesperson Paul Goldsmith says the law's just catching up with what's already being taught.
2: It really reflects that what we've been teaching our kids now for a long time, which is to say before sex you need to have a clear yes, not just silence.
1: Labor says the changes could be made now through an existing cross-party members' bill. Our electricity and energy system faces risks. The Security and Reliability Council, which reports to the Electricity Authority, has released its first annual report. Among the challenges, keeping up with electrical standards, the decline of natural gas production, and cyber attacks. Council Chair Heather Roy says supply remains tight, but there are new renewable options coming online.
3: We are seeing a lot more solar, and it's predicted to increase a lot over the next few years. And we're seeing wind turbines popping up more and more around the country, and there's a lot of talk at the moment about battery storage.
1: The 2023 pay equity settlement for social workers did not just lead to higher pay. New research by the Human Rights Commission and Auckland University has found it also led to workers being more likely to stay employed. They were also less likely to rely on government support. Equal Employment Opportunities Commissioner Gail Pacheco says it's important evidence.
4: It demonstrates that addressing historical undervaluation isn't only about fairness, but it can generate economic benefits.
1: Boris Johnson's expressed sympathy for outgoing British Prime Minister Sir Keir Starmer. Andy Burnham's about to replace him Monday UK time. Mr. Johnson, himself a former British PM, says there's no point in bitterness and he feels sorry for Sir Keir and couldn't understand why he was so unpopular. That's news. In sport, squad management is being pinpointed as a key focus for the All Blacks coaching group as their biggest test of 2026 looms. The team's on a break after going 3-3 in the July window, regathering ahead of the much-anticipated tour of South Africa. With 4 tour matches and 4 tests on the schedule, assistant coach Tana Umanga says keeping the squad as fresh as possible is paramount. French star Kylian Mbappe leads the race for the Golden Boot at the Football World Cup. He scored twice in France's 6-4 loss to England in the playoff for bronze in Miami. Warriors coach Andrew Webster's feeling for future winger Will Warbrick, whose farewell season with the Storm in League's NRL has been cut short by a torn Achilles. The Kiwis flyer joins the Warriors on a 3-year deal from next season. That's sport. I'm Joe Gilfillan.

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0: 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Ka tutuki i a tātou.
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0: This is Aotearoa News.
1: In this update, the National Party says New Zealand's sexual consent laws need to catch up with modern expectations around consent. If re-elected, National says it will ensure people will have to give active consent to their partners in the bedroom, meaning there must always be a yes instead of an absence of no. National Party Justice spokesperson Paul Goldsmith says the law's just catching up with what's already being taught.
2: It really reflects that what we've been teaching our kids now for a long time, which is to say before sex you need to have a clear yes, not just silence.
1: Labour says the changes could be made now through an existing cross-party members bill. Our electricity and energy system faces risks. The Security and Reliability Council, which reports to the Electricity Authority, has released its first annual report. Among the challenges, keeping up with electrical standards, the decline of natural gas production, and cyber attacks. Council Chair Heather Roy says supply remains tight, but there are new renewable options coming online.
3: We are seeing a lot more solar, and it's predicted to increase a lot over the next few years. And we're seeing wind turbines popping up more and more around the country, and there's a lot of talk at the moment about battery storage.
1: The 2023 pay equity settlement for social workers did not just lead to higher pay. New research by the Human Rights Commission and Auckland University has found it also led to workers being more likely to stay employed. They were also less likely to rely on government support. Equal Employment Opportunities Commissioner Gail Pacheco says it's important evidence.
4: It demonstrates that addressing historical undervaluation isn't only about fairness, but it can generate economic benefits.
1: Boris Johnson's expressed sympathy for outgoing British Prime Minister Sir Keir Starmer. Andy Burnham's about to replace him Monday UK time. Mr. Johnson, himself a former British PM, says there's no point in bitterness and he feels sorry for Sir Keir and couldn't understand why he was so unpopular. That's news. In sport, squad management is being pinpointed as a key focus for the All Blacks coaching group as their biggest test of 2026 looms. The team's on a break after going 3-3 in the July window, regathering ahead of the much-anticipated tour of South Africa. With 4 tour matches and 4 tests on the schedule, assistant coach Tana Umanga says keeping the squad as fresh as possible is paramount. French star Kylian Mbappe leads the race for the Golden Boot at the Football World Cup. He scored twice in France's 6-4 loss to England in the playoff for bronze in Miami. Warriors coach Andrew Webster's feeling for future winger Will Warbrick, whose farewell season with the Storm in League's NRL has been cut short by a torn Achilles. The Kiwis flyer joins the Warriors on a 3-year deal from next season. That's sport. I'm Joe Gilfillan.
0: This is Aotearoa, Wellington's

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1: Koinei, ko ngā rangona kōrero o te wā.
2: In this update, a famous victory for Ryan Fox. The New Zealand golfer has won the British Open at Royal Birkdale. He's won by a stroke at 10 under par after sinking an 11-foot birdie putt on the last hole.
3: I stood on the tee and said to my caddy, Dean, you know, we're going to try to win this. I hit two perfect shots and I'm not sure how I hit the putt. As I said, my hands were all over the place. I was just trying to get it towards the hole somewhere.
2: 39-year-old Fox earns $5.5 million for the achievement, more shortly in sport. A natural resource engineering expert weighed in on New Zealand First's latest election policy, warning more may need to be done to bolster our fuel security. The party's promised to have our offshore oil and gas reserves surveyed, using a $1 billion investment to do so. It would create a framework for the country to develop these sites and extract resources. Canterbury University Associate Professor David Dempsey says if we want to use this to help with our fuel security, we'd have to figure out how we'd refine oil.
4: Not enough just to take oil out from under the ground, not ready for use at that point. It has to be sent to a refinery and turned into diesel or petrol.
2: A rural North Island primary school's facing a chilly start to the term after copper piping used to heat classrooms was stolen over the weekend. Bulls School in the Rangitike district says the thefts caused significant disruption. It says two men were caught on camera taking the piping just after 10 a.m. on Saturday and is urging anyone with information to get in touch. Police say they've received a report and are assessing the information. A big morning for football fans with Spain taking on Argentina in the Football World Cup final. Tobias McIntosh is with Wellington's Argentinian community at the Chimichurri restaurant in Brooklyn.
5: They've actually started a community initiative to bring people together through football culture and community spirit, and they're hoping to get everyone together for this one.
2: That's news. In sport, as you heard in news, New Zealand has a fourth major golf champion. Ryan Fox has won the Open Championship by stroke at Royal Birkdale. He finished at 10 under par after sinking an 11-foot birdie putt on the last hole. Fox has credited a brisk tempo on the back nine.
3: As soon as I start thinking about it too much, then some bad stuff creeps in, and that was the whole process down the stretch. I had some good numbers coming in for iron shots into 16, 17 and 18, and I just picked my shot and hit it, and thankfully it kind of executed them pretty well.
2: The 39-year-old earns $5.5 million and joins Sir Bob Charles, Michael Campbell and Dame Lydia Ko in the Select National Club. The Football World Cup final has kicked off in New Jersey between Spain and Argentina. At sport, I'm Jodie Gill.
6: This is Aotearoa, Wellington's

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2: 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I runga i te hōtaka whakahira hira ra wā tune ara, papuku hohe.
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3: 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Steve Wai ora! Wai ora!
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12: 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Au te te tanga.
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9: 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Te kupu tika tipuna. 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
13: Fenu.
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9: Kū.
13: Ru.
9: Kū.
8: Oranga.
13: Oranga.
9: Hotaka.
13: Oranga.
9: Oranga.
13: Wairua. Wairua.
9: Wairua.
13: Waiata.
9: Waiata.
13: Waiora.
9: Waiora.
13: Utu.
9: Hutu.
13: U. U. Tu.
9: Hutu.
13: U.
9: Kutu.
13: Utu.
9: Mutu.
13: U.
11: I remember.
13: Utu. Tupono.
9: Tupono.
13: Waimarie.
9: Waitemata.
13: Waimarie.
9: Waimata.
13: Waimarie. Waihanga.
9: Waiata.
13: Waihanga. Waihanga.
9: Waikata.
11: Oh, we.
13: Koro heke. Koro heke.
9: Toro.
13: Koro. K. K.
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0: This is Aotearoa News.
1: In this update, Ryan Fox has made golfing history, winning the British Open by a stroke at Royal Birkdale. Fox has thanked his family for their support.
2: I've got a lot of people to thank. First of all, my family. My wife and kids are in Florida at the moment. I spoke to my kids last night and they said, bring back a trophy. I think this is a pretty cool one to bring back for them.
1: Labor is reminding voters consent laws will change no matter who wins November's election. National has announced if re-elected, it'll ensure consent has to be actively given, meaning there must be a yes rather than the absence of a no. But Labor says it's already been working in a bipartisan approach to bring the law to Parliament. The party's justice spokesperson, Camilla Balich, says National has backed away from the plan to instead campaign on the policy.
3: I think it's a real lost opportunity. I think it's a shame. And, you know, it's not too late. The National Party can come back and we can make it happen.
1: Experts warn antidepressants are becoming the go-to treatment for young people as mental health services struggle to meet demand. Official figures show the number of teenagers who were given antidepressants has almost doubled over the past decade, rising from 12,600 in 2016 to almost 24,000 last year. The rollout of the government's citizenship test has been delayed multiple times, with the government initially considering an online option. Freshly released Department of Internal Affairs documents show it was planned for last December, then March this year, then May, and now late next year. Senior political reporter Azaria Howell has the story.
4: Internal Affairs Minister Brooke Van Velden says an online option was first explored and would have been faster to implement. But she says an in-person option was favoured as she had concerns it could be too easy to cheat online.
1: That's news. In sport, New Zealand has a fourth major golf champion and a second at the Open. From 1963 at Royal Lytham and St Anne's.
5: So Bob Charles becomes the first left-hander to win the British Open Golf Championship.
1: To 2026 at Royal Birkdale.
6: Well, what a week it's been. And in the end, it really was a case of fantastic Mr. Fox.
1: Ryan Fox has won the British Open by a stroke, sinking an 11-foot birdie putt on the last hole. The 39-year-old joins Sir Bob, Michael Campbell and Dame Lydia Ko as New Zealanders to win majors. The Football World Cup final in New Jersey remains goalless between Spain and Argentina late in the first half. At Sport, I'm Jodie Gill.

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2: It's always different. It's always good. Number one. Love it.
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0: This is Aotearoa News.
1: In this update, history at the British Open with Ryan Fox winning by a stroke at Royal Birkdale. The 39-year-old joins Sir Bob Charles, Michael Campbell and Dame Lydia Ko as New Zealanders to win Grand Slam events. He earns $5.5 million for his achievement. Fox has won by a stroke at 10 under par after sinking an 11-foot birdie putt on the last hole.
2: I stood on the tee and said to my caddy, Dean, you know, we're going to try to win this. I hit two perfect shots and I'm not sure how I hit the putt. As I said, my hands were all over the place. I was just trying to get it towards the hole somewhere.
1: Fox has paid tribute to his family for their support. Winston Peters says a lot has changed since previous government banned oil and gas exploration. In his latest campaign promise, New Zealand First vowed to have our offshore oil and gas reserves surveyed through a $1 billion investment. Energy spokesperson Simeon Brown says the policy was a reminder that Peters and Jones supported the oil and gas ban when in government with Jacinda Ardern. But Peters says Ardern never consulted with them before announcing the ban.
3: No, what Simeon Brown has said, he's always making these petty statements as though yesterday has not changed. The world has changed dramatically since then, Simeon. And at the time, you can recall that Shane Jones had his hand over his face because he couldn't believe what the Prime Minister just said.
1: Chris Luxon says New Zealand exporters have shown they can cope with higher tariffs from the US. Trade experts have suggested New Zealand could face a blanket 12.5% tariff as early as this Friday, up from the current 10%. The Prime Minister says New Zealand's been growing its exports to the US in spite of the tariffs. More than 50 senior doctors working at ACC are striking for 4 hours from 8 o'clock this morning. The Association of Salaried Medical Specialists says their employer has refused to offer personal grievance rights, protections for speaking up and basic pay increases. Two further strikes are planned for July 29 and August 7th. That's news. In sport, the Football World Cup final between Spain and Argentina in New Jersey remains scoreless midway through the second half. A host of musicians performed during halftime, Madonna, Justin Bieber and Shakira among those on show. The Muppets also cameoed, with Elmo putting in a shift on drums. Ryan Fox has joined an exclusive foursome of New Zealand golfers. He's won the Open Championship Major at Royal Birkdale by a stroke, holing a birdie putt from 11 foot on the 18th to finish at 10 under par.
2: Michael Campbell, Lydia Ko, multi-major champion, and Sir Bob. So to be able to join them is amazing, to have my own little piece of history there too. I don't know if it was something I dreamed of. I don't know if it was something that I ever thought was possible, but we're here now.
1: That's sport. I'm Jody Gill.
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1: In this update, Ryan Fox has pulled off a superb victory at the British Open. He's become just the fourth New Zealander to win a major golf tournament.
2: Well, what a week it's been. And in the end, it really was a case of fantastic Mr. Fox.
1: Fox finished at 10 under par after sinking an 11-foot birdie putt on the last hole. In doing so, he pockets a cool $5.5 million. The 39-year-old joins Sir Bob Charles, Michael Campbell and Dame Lydia Ko as New Zealanders to win majors. The Prime Minister sees the irony in New Zealand First wanting to invest in oil and gas after supporting the previous government's ban. The party's promise to have our offshore oil and gas reserves surveyed through a $1 billion investment if they're elected. Chris Luxon says New Zealand First needs to own up to the fact that they were part of what killed oil and gas exploration in New Zealand.
3: It's a lovely idea, but it's just somewhat deeply ironic coming from New Zealand First, given they're the guys that supported the oil and gas ban. They've seen a chilling effect through those investors, and why would you move hundreds of millions of dollars into New Zealand? So we'll keep trying, but it's bloody hard.
1: The foreign minister intends to raise China's South Pacific missile test with his Chinese counterpart this week. Winston Peters is travelling to the Philippines this week to attend the East Asia Summit and ASEAN Regional Forum. It comes after China's testing of a dummy nuclear-capable missile into the South Pacific earlier this month. Peters says he's going to be asking questions to China Foreign Minister Wang Yi.
4: Why are you doing that? What's the purpose of it? Are you trying to tell me that the strategic direction of missiles is different in the southern hemisphere than the northern hemisphere? Is that what you're trying to find out here?
1: Canterbury University engineering expert David Dempsey says New Zealand First's latest election promise to commission a survey of offshore oil and gas reserves doesn't address how we'd refine any oil that we found. That's news. In sport, tensions continue to rise in extra time of the Football World Cup final in New Jersey. Spain have broken the deadlock with a 106th-minute Ferran Torres goal to lead Argentina 1-0. Spain 1, Argentina 0, and they're into the second period of extra time. Golfer Ryan Fox has etched a place in the country's sporting folklore, winning the Open Championship Major at Royal Birkdale by a stroke. The 39-year-old finished at 10 under par. Fox joins Sir Bob Charles, Michael Campbell and Dame Lydia Ko as New Zealanders to win major championships. And a battle of wills during the fourth New Zealand-West Indies one-day cricket international of the five-match rubber at Kensington Oval in Barbados. The Black Caps have beaten the West Indies by one wicket, chasing 189 for victory. And they've done it thanks to Mitchell Santner, the skipper, who was 34 not out off 56 deliveries. New Zealand beating the West Indies by one wicket in the fourth one-day international, meaning they take an unassailable 3-1 lead in the five-match series. That's news, that's sport. I'm Malcolm Jordan.
0: This is Aotearoa, Wellington's number one.

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1: In this update, Spain are Football World Cup champions for a second time after defeating Argentina in the World Cup final in New Jersey. Tobias McIntosh is at a bar in central Wellington which has erupted in a sea of red and yellow.
2: Spanish fans wearing shirts, face paint and waving flags. It was a tense last 5 minutes with some unable to even watch the screen. Once that final whistle blew, hugs, tears and even one fan falling to his knees. It's been 16 years coming for the Spanish.
1: Spain winning the final 1-0 in extra time. More shortly in sport. Winston Peters says a lot has changed since the previous government banned oil and gas exploration. In its latest campaign promise, New Zealand First has vowed to have our offshore oil and gas reserves surveyed through a $1 billion investment. Energy spokesperson Simeon Brown says the policy was a reminder that Peters and Jones supported the oil and gas ban when in government with Jacinda Ardern. But Peters says Ardern never consulted with them before announcing the ban.
3: I'm not Simeon Brown has said. He's always making these petty statements as though yesterday has not changed. The world has changed dramatically since then, Simeon. And at the time, you can recall that Shane Jones had his hand over his face because he couldn't believe what the Prime Minister just said.
1: And the Prime Minister says he's a big fan of the names of the new Cook Strait ferries. Rail Minister Winston Peters has confirmed two new ships will be named Coupe and Cook, recognising the early Polynesian and European explorers. Kiwi Rail will have a 30-year service contract, which will be reviewed after the first decade. Chris Luxon says he had no prior knowledge of the names and wasn't involved in choosing them, but he thinks they're great.
4: I mean, I think they're fantastic. It celebrates New Zealand's maritime history. They've got connections to the Cook Strait, both of them. I think it's fantastic.
1: National's justice spokesperson says new consent laws in other jurisdictions haven't materially changed conviction rates. The party's announced if re-elected, it'll ensure consent has to be actively given, meaning there must be a yes rather than the absence of a no. It says it brings us in line with jurisdictions like the UK and parts of Australia. National's justice spokesperson Paul Goldsmith says it won't fundamentally change the high test for a conviction. That's news. In sport, Spain have won the Football World Cup, beating Argentina 1-0 after extra time. The champions found success with a 20th attempt in the 106th minute.
5: Minimal, Pedro Porro, Williams, and thumbed it in for Spain by Ferran Torres! At long, long last, Spain's magic moment!
1: New Zealand have beaten the West Indies by one wicket in the fourth one-day cricket international of their five-match rubber in Barbados. The Black Caps chased 189 with 5.5 overs remaining to secure the series 3-1 with a game to spare. Captain Mitchell Santner finished 34 not out. Bad sport. I'm Malcolm Jordan.
6: Partly cloudy with the chance of a shower, becoming fine in the evening with southeasterlies dying out at night.
7: Today's high Tikaumaru, tonight's low.

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1: Kia ora, welcome along. Happy Monday for the 20th of July, start of a new week. Hope you're all doing well and had a nice little, rejuvenating weekend. Quite a little bit of sun came out as well. And just quite a nice time, all things considered. I can do words good. It's Monday.
0: It's Monday.
1: T, how you doing? How's your weekend been?
0: It's good. Weekend? Weekend's been chill, but also like very busy. We've just been resetting the house, just making it look organized. But then also, we have a kaupapa that our family's been asked to kind of do. And so we kind of like pulled out all the things out of the storage for this kaupapa. And now our kitchen is kind of like a bit of a... It's a bit of a work. That's what I'm going to say. It's...
1: Are you in the midst of a kitchen blowout and clean?
0: Yeah,
1: that's fair enough. I had a similar case on yesterday, actually. My flatmate was feeling a little bit ill, so they really wanted to, they haven't cleaned out their section of the fridge for a while, and so the best solution we could find was they got in a chair with a hot water bottle and just kind of cradled up, and I would just reach into the fridge and go, "What's this? Oh, what's this?"
0: Rubbish.
1: And it was basically the answer of, are you going to eat this or can it be taken behind the woodshed? And the answer for 99% of them, behind the woodshed.
0: Behind the woodshed.
1: Sage, this is meant to be a loaf of bread. Bread isn't green. These pickled carrots, why are they white and green?
0: Why was this expired?
1: Why are you running so many science experiments in my fridge? Get them out of here. No, I feel you're on that, so we had that as well. Absolutely. Did you get to enjoy some time out in the sun as well, though?
0: I guess I did, actually.
1: Yeah.
0: Yes, it was quite nice.
1: I got to have a nice look. I had a catch up with the parentals, so that was good.
0: Oh, nice.
1: Went up north for the day and went to go visit them, and we just had a lovely time having a wander along the beach and went for lunch, and it is... Mm. I'm still... as ever, annoyed that whenever we have bad weather down here in Te Whanganui Ōtāra, I go visit family up in Kapiti, and suddenly it's the middle of summer there, and I go, how's the weather been up here? And they said, oh, we had about like...
0: Swell!
1: Yeah. Oh, no, we had like 5 minutes of rain come in, and I'm worried about the plants. And I do just sit there and go, you had 5 minutes of rain?
0: 5 minutes? Wow!
1: It got down to low double digit. Oh my word. Guys! Oh, that's terrible! They're just sitting there going, why are you being so sarcastic? And when you left, you don't know what it's like down here. We get 5 minutes of sun and then the rest of it's gone. But it was lovely though. I had a nice time. I enjoyed teasing them lightly because it's a great time. So we had good fun with that and good times all around. But hey, happy to be back as always, getting into the swing of things.
0: Yes.
1: Speaking of, there's a market coming up that you're interested in, T.
0: Yes, Chimo Finds, and it's happening, it's a monthly market that usually happens in Wellington. Details on the kaupapa will be later on in the show.
1: Absolutely, we've also got some more Waiata and some great kōrero coming up as well. Here with T and Toby, keep listening on Aotearoa Tauifi.

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1: Here with T and Toby, Anina Waiata, Ifayakane. We got Herbs and Southside of Bombay. Keep listening. 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

or forget what it means. He's on his way. Many of them don't know what's right from wrong.

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1: You're here with Dean Saber. Keep listening. We're going to be talking about a market with all sorts of cool vintage clothing there that's happening on a monthly basis, and you can go along to it and enjoy it as well. 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

0: There's an event that we've talked about occasionally, but not really an event in a market that T and I have promoted once or twice, that occasionally moves around the place, but we want to tell you about its current location, and it is Chemo Finds. Chemo Finds is a vintage market that sells your 80s, your 90s, your Y2K era streetwear and things of apparel, your sports jerseys, other streetwear that you can enjoy as well. And they try to curate it as well as they can for that kind of slightly more youthful audience for bits of clothing they'll enjoy. And they're at a new location.
1: Yes, their new location is 116 Cuba Street, shop 304 on the left bank. So, okay, for those who know, Cuba Street, Zalati, right across.
0: Exactly. It's Zalati or across from, oh, I get them mixed up, the Irish pub.
1: Yes.
0: When you're walking up Cuba Street, when you get about halfway up Cuba, you see there's that brickwork that just goes off into what looks like the biggest alleyway ever.
1: It's there.
0: Down there,
1: yeah.
0: There's a bunch of shops in there. You should investigate that area more because they've really revamped it a bit with a few more stuff. Really nice Ethiopian place. I'm getting distracted, but there's a delicious place down the end there. But Chemo Finds. They're also down there as well. And so you can go and check that out, obviously. Check out their location. Opening hours in terms of?
1: 11 a.m. to 6 p.m.
0: Fantastic. Most days?
1: Most days.
0: Oh, sweet as. And so you get to go along, support a local business, get some interesting bits of new apparel for your wardrobe as well, if you want to mix it up as well. And kind of, because obviously, because Y2K's in, baby.
1: It absolutely
0: all
1: is.
0: The rage.
1: Bringing it back. They're bringing back the bags, the looks, the fits.
0: The baggy shirts, the sports jerseys. They're all stylish.
1: Back.
0: It's all back. What was uncool then is cool now. We're bringing it back.
1: I mean, it was cool then. People just didn't know how to rock it.
0: And we've matured. We've got older. We know how to refine those fits. We know how to balance the colours, the styling, and just these denim shorts with the tucked in baggy band shirt. It works. That's more 90s, but I
1: You are, we're not going to get into style.
0: Take one look at me, T, and ask me if I know how fashion works and if I keep up with trends. This is not my department.
1: So those details again, Etiwano is across from Zalati, Cuba Street, shop 304 on the left, this Sunday, 11 to 6.
0: Absolutely. 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
1: It's time for Every Day's a Holiday. We like doing this at the start of the week where we get to celebrate every weird holiday out there. We know about Christmas. We know about Matariki.
0: Every day's a holiday. Holiday.
1: But those are all big mainstream holidays. How about some of the quirky holidays that happen week to week? Just little like individual mini celebrations. So you've got some fun stuff to look forward to. Maybe it'll inspire you to kind of go out and get out of the house with the friends, with the whānau, with the tamariki. Go do some quirky things. We'll do some interesting ideas in your whānau. Oh. So, got a couple for you this week. The first one, I mean, the kids are going to enjoy this. It's ice cream day, but not just any ice cream. It's vanilla ice cream day. For the 23rd of July, so for your Monday, Tuesday, Wednesday. See how do days work? Thursday! I forgot how numbers worked for a second. Wednesday is 3 days away. No, wait, hold on. Today's the 20th. 1, 2, 3. Thursday.
0: For your Thursday, it is
1: Vanilla Ice Cream Day. The unofficial holiday of apparently origins unknown for when the holiday was started. But of course, we do know the origins of vanilla ice cream with the vanilla fruit of vanilla orchids being a native plant in Mexico. With unknown outside of the world, outside of Central America until the late 1600s. Mm. But today, it is the most recognizable flavor to the point where most people would describe really boring things as vanilla. And I'm here to make a stance on that and put my foot down saying, how dare you, vanilla is lovely.
0: Yep.
1: I know it's not as exciting as double choc top, rocky road, salted raspberry, all-in-one with sherbet, or other exciting flavors are available. But sometimes, some days, you can't beat just a good vanilla ice cream. Just a quality vanilla ice cream on a waffle cone, sunny day, sorted.
0: Sure.
1: I'm not doing well at helping the at helping the allegations that I am just the most boring 40-year-old man.
0: It's giving vanilla.
1: I can't believe you've done this. How could you? It's so fitting, yet just how... Oh, gosh, how could you? I have other flavors. I'm cool. I'm cool. Occasionally, I have other flavors.
0: Yes,
1: I have caramel occasionally, and other.
0: Absolutely.
1: Just sometimes, I like a vanilla or a cheeseburger or a chocolate milkshake, just plain. Don't mind me. Life is all about the pleasures of the environment and the things around you, uh-huh. and just enjoying the. I'm really trying hard to defend this. You know what? No, white flag. I'm putting it up. I'm putting up my vanilla flag. You win! I just like this. This is my corner. Soft serve, vanilla, it's great. And also, it's good with, like, French vanilla ice cream. I've got some in the freezer right now. I'm going to eat it in the corner by myself, thank you. The slander of you exciting, colourful youths just coming in here going, we need to have a Rocky Road, Goody Gumdrops, 100 Islands, Sherbet Supreme, 4 different flavours of chocolate. And you're just like, that's too many flavours! That's too much. Too much to handle. That would be fine if I was 9. I'm not 9 anymore, T. I just want a nice ice cream. Mm-hmm. Mm-hmm. I feel like I'm shouting to the choir here. And just as you're just going, that's nice, dear. All right, off you go now. All right, well, next up, actually on Wednesday, because of how numbers work, mm-hmm. July 22nd is Pie Approximation Day, also known as Casual Pie Day. It's a little celebration about pie.
0: Yes. Ooh, I love pies.
1: Really?
0: Yeah, pie's my favorite. Especially like a double cheese, like double minced cheese.
1: Okay.
0: A steak cheese. Pie.
1: Hate to break it to you, T.
0: Is it the other pie?
1: Little bit.
0: Oh!
1: Yeah, it's the non-meaty kind. It's the more maths kind.
0: Okay, well, that just, like, not me exposing my big back self.
1: I mean, to be fair, I'll grant you, if I was to eat if I was to eat the first 10 digits of pie on a piece of paper and then eat a steak and cheese pie, I feel like one of them would taste better. Mind you, though, one of them a little bit more important to the kind of, you know, the whole mathematic equation and the fate of the universe. Because pi denotes the relationship between a circle's circumference and its diameter, and it's denoted by the fraction 22/7, which calculates approximately, we're only going to do to 2 digits after the decimal point, because I already look like enough of a nerd. So,
0: 3.14.
1: One of the most widely recognized mathematical constants, it's an irrational number, the digits of which repeat in a random fashion, but are never ending and never repeating. I always enjoyed in the TV show, Person of Interest, fantastic run by a hacker show, where he was teaching a fake class and he told all the students the great thing about pi, which is it's a number that never repeats, and gave all the students a revelation as he was going, your birthday is in here, your credit card number is in here, the birth date and the day you meet your crush is in this strain of numbers, and going, because it never repeats, every single number, password, combination, everything is in this strain of numbers if you go far enough. And it's fascinating. So unfortunately, tea, it isn't the delicious pie. It is the mathematical pie in celebrating numbers and equations.
0: Oh, one thing.
1: Yes.
0: Pie's a circle. Okay.
1: That's righty. That's really good. Oh, you're going to go far in this class. Well done.